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0: 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Fish with Friends, you're an hour away from Miss Tracy Lee in the Nashville Tea. I've got some glorious good news in about 40 minutes. In 30 minutes, it's your answers for today's text question of the day.
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3: Fresh with Friends, hanging out with one of my favorite friends right now, one of the nicest guys from the Rockies I've ever known, Mr. Ian Munsick. How are you, man?
4: Man, I'm doing great. Thanks for having me on, Fish.
3: Oh, brother, I appreciate you coming on today. It was funny. I was reading your, you know, how they send out your bio and everything about what you're up to. One of the quotes in your bio that I was just reading, where to go. My music is very inspired by the outdoors and the people that work the land. You wanted to tap into the Rockies, right? Is that where you're from?
4: Yep. I'm from the great state of Wyoming. So there's not a lot of us out there, which means that I have to represent, you know?
3: Is there in Wyoming, you know, and I was thinking about this too, like in Wyoming, is there kind of a bad taste about the show Yellowstone there?
4: You know, not as, I would say Montana, the people that are from there, just because it really started to blow up right during COVID when people wanted to leave anyway. So they all went to Montana because Yellowstone. But I think that for whatever reason, a lot of Wyoming is still pretty untouched. But there are still a few stragglers that wander down to Wyoming too.
3: Now, is Deadwood in Wyoming or Montana?
4: It is in South Dakota.
3: South
4: but it's
3: Dakota.
4: Right on the yes, but it's right on the border of Wyoming. So it's kind of right in the heart of the Black Hills. Beautiful country out there.
3: Well, because you opened a bar there, right? If I remember correctly.
4: Yes, sir. We're opening up September 18th.
3: Oh, you must.
4: Can't wait.
3: You must be pumped up
4: for
3: that.
4: Oh, yeah.
3: Oh, dude.
4: Oh, yeah, man. It's going to be awesome. It is. It's a real deal cowboy bar. So, I mean, just all of the old school vibes and plenty of live music, great food there. It's going to be a great time.
3: Would you consider yourself a real deal cowboy?
4: Man, I would not. I grew up in a real deal cowboy culture. My two brothers are cowboys. My dad's a cowboy. My mom's a cowgirl. But I think to be a cowboy, you have to be working on the ranch every day. Being a cowboy is a lifestyle. It's not a job. And unfortunately, being an artist is also a lifestyle. It's not a job. You know, you don't clock in to be a cowboy and you don't clock in to be an artist. So it's pretty hard to do those two things. But man, I know how to ride a horse. I know how to work on the ranch because I grew up in that lifestyle. So I do have a lot of,
3: I love that.
4: I have a lot of respect, but our goal is that I can go back to the ranch here in a few years and be able to do each of those things, you know?
3: Okay, so let's talk about that a little bit because I want to talk about the thing you're most excited about right now musically. Obviously, the bar in Deadwood, you're pumped up about. What's the song you're the most excited about right now?
4: Oh, man, there's a lot of them. I have a new album coming out August 21st, and this is by far the best album I've made. There's not a tune on there that I wouldn't go through and just hit repeat on. So it's tough for me to choose one. And I'm just the kind of guy, man, I want to make albums that are no skip albums, just because those are the best pieces of art.
3: Like Stapleton, you know? Man. It's like a Stapleton album. You just throw it on and you go.
4: Yeah, man. That's exactly. That's always the goal, and I think that we achieved that with this album.
3: Again, the title of the album is, and it comes out when?
4: The Mountain Goat, and it comes out August 21st.
3: Ian, anything we can ever do for you, let your people know when the bar opens. We'll come back on. We'll do whatever we can do based on time constraints.
4: Hey, thank you, Fish.
3: I got to let you go, brother, but I wish you the best of luck, and I'm looking forward to catching up soon.
4: Hey, thank you very much, man. Yes, sir. You too.
3: Yeah, you have a great day, sir.

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9: 67 tonight under partly cloudy skies. 85 tomorrow, partly cloudy. Partly cloudy skies tomorrow night, 68. Lots of sunshine and dry Sunday and Monday. Mid-80s Sunday, upper 80s by Monday. A peek at the extended shows, 88 Tuesday, 88 Wednesday, and 87 on Thursday. Right now, it's 72 degrees. I'm staff meteorologist Derek Height.
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1: Fish with friends, Miss Elizabeth Mary. Look, we've got the good, glorious good news coming up here in about 20 minutes. However, right now it's all about the text question of the day.
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0: Bobby Bones in the morning and everything country all day and all night long. This is 99.9 Y Country. Fish with friends, Elizabeth and Mary, the conversations we have off the air, but now we go back on the air with today's text question of the day, which is what's the most awkward thing you've accidentally overheard? And earlier today, Elizabeth Mary blew out the room. Well, actually, somebody
1: actually,
0: else
1: the woman, the woman did in the story. Take your five-year-old into the bathroom and you'll have the most awkward conversations. A woman clearly blew up the bathroom before we entered the stall. While she was washing her hands, my five-year-old decided to announce to the entire bathroom that there was poop in the toilet and this, it really stinks really bad and he can't pee in there because it's dirty. It was so embarrassing. Awkward for all parties involved.
0: But amazing all. Embarrassing and amazing all at the same time.
1: I mean, it, in his defense, it did really stink and it was disgusting. So.
0: All right. You're going to be first calling this one. Fish with friends, what's the most awkward thing you've accidentally overheard?
2: Hey, Fish. My answer would have to be when I was in college.
0: Okay.
2: I had this roommate. She must have thought I was sleeping. I was laying in my bed.
0: Okay.
2: She came back to the dorm room with her boyfriend.
0: Oh, okay, okay, okay, remember, okay, careful.
2: Don't worry, it's okay. And they came in, right, again, so I'm pretty sure they thought I was asleep, because they proceeded to have a very intimate conversation about how bad of a lover he was.
0: Oh!
1: Yeah. Oh, so, you got all the details.
2: I sure did. And I did not wake up and I didn't mention it. What do you
0: That is amazing. And I can't even imagine, someone having that conversation with me. So
2: pretty awkward. Yeah.
0: Yeah.
1: Oh my Lord.
0: That is a great answer. You have a good one.
2: Bye guys.
0: All right, Elizabeth Mary, let's jam through some of these before we get for last call on today's text question of the day.
1: What's the most awkward thing you've accidentally overheard? These are just making me uncomfortable, like, reading through these. Okay, so someone said, listening to a first date next to me.
0: Ooh.
1: That is awkward. I play a lot of shows and venues, and I can always tell when it's a first date. That is uncomfortable.
0: I would love it.
1: Play into it. Listening to my son break up with his girlfriend downstairs.
0: Ooh.
1: Mama Bear, I'd be wanting to step in like, don't say that. Don't say that.
0: Don't tell her the truth. God, that's what my mother said to me when I was a kid. Just don't tell it. Fish, don't tell the truth.
1: Don't tell the truth. That is awkward. Okay. And once overheard a couple having a very detailed argument about their cat's diet.
0: That's an awkward conversation.
1: I mean, what were we talking about? I mean, I guess we talk about our cats all the time.
0: Do you really? Your cat's diet? You and your husband have a conversation about your cat's diet?
1: Not their diet, but I mean, we talk about, like, would you give them 2 cans today? Did you add a little bit of water? I bet you we were that couple that someone saw.
0: Wasn't that your nickname in high school? 2 cans?
1: What?
0: No, probably not.
1: Okay, so funny.
0: All right, last call. Text question of the day. What's the most awkward thing you've accidentally overheard?
3: So I overheard my boss talking about firing someone. Okay. Ugh, and it turned out to be my work husband.
0: Oh.
3: And so he saw me standing there overhearing him. So, of course, he pulls me to this meeting. It's all super top secret. I can't say anything. The guy's in the meeting, too. It was horrible.
0: That would be the absolute worst. I think that's why we like Elizabeth Mary working from home. Because I don't need her to hear anybody talk about firing me.
3: Understandably.
0: I don't want to put her in that situation. That's a great answer. Thank you so much.
1: Oh, my God.
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3: Fish with Friends, hanging out with my good friend Miss Elizabeth Mary right now. Elizabeth, every Monday we try and start the week a little positive. In the second hour of the show, what do?
4: Glorious. No, I won't give in.
3: Glorious good news.
4: Glorious good news.
3: Well, I have this story that I read about just a couple days ago. It happened just over the, like, just recently about the Declaration of Independence. So I'm going to do a pop-up real quick. Glorious good news for you, all right?

0: A rare printing. Did you ever see the movie? Oh my God, I wasn't even thinking of the movie. I'm brain farting. National Treasure with Nicolas Cage.
1: No.
0: It's like about treasure hunting, more or less, right?
1: I heard it's good.
0: Okay, it's a great movie. A rare printing of the U.S. Declaration of Independence has been discovered at the National Archives in the U.K.
1: Wow. Okay.
0: Here's why it's important. Okay. This will make it one of only 11 known surviving copies and the only one known to exist outside the U.S.
1: Wow.
0: So the document was found by a actually, here's a volunteer. Let's let him talk about it. I'll talk more about it.
2: As I undid it, there were these big letters, declaration, on the top. So I called over to my boss and said, I think you need to come and have a look at this. Well, I opened it up and realized it was a Declaration of Independence of the United States of America. I could feel my stomach sort of thinking, oh, I think I need to calm down here. Is the birthplace the start of a new nation?
0: Yeah, as we left you.
1: Wow, literally. That's incredible.
0: Okay, so this guy, his name is Michael Skurr. And if he didn't speak British, he found the Declaration of Independence. So, look, he basically found the breakup letter we gave his country in their archives.
1: Wow.
0: But how did they get it? So the document was found by Michael, who was cataloging old naval records, traced its journey back to an American privateer ship captured by the British Royal Navy during the Revolutionary War.
1: Wow, that's crazy.
0: Isn't that nuts? Like, I just love this story. It's great that they found it. I mean, the bad news, the glorious bad news is probably that they're going to keep it, I would assume.
1: Right.
0: But
1: that's incredible.
0: I absolutely love this story. I love that. I thought this would be a great way. I know Jen is going to be doing Jentertainment here in just a second.
1: Yeah.
0: But I thought this would be a great way to go. Again.
1: I love that.
0: 11 known copies of the U.S. Declaration of Independence, one of them in England. That is glorious good news. But Jentertainment is coming up.

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2: Fish with Friends, real busy hour ahead of us. Definitely, it's all about Miss Tracy Lee, though. She's going to deep dive into Nashville. She told us all about Tay-Tay. We're good on Tay. But what else is going on in Nashville? Apparently, some major marital news as well. We're going to talk to Miss Tracy Lee and do the Nashville Tea next.
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0: everything country. 99.9 Why Country. Fish with friends, hanging out with my good friend, Miss Tracy Lee, right now. Wrapping up the week with a little bit of Nashville tea. I can tell you right now, Miss Tracy Lee, I spoke with Ian Munsick earlier about his new album. So, I mean, I got some tea from him, but I know I'm not on the level of you, per se.
1: Okay, did you talk about his new album that's coming out in August called Mountain Goat?
0: Yes,
1: we did. Okay, do you know where he got the title for that? And I kind of wondered about this, tongue-in-cheek, because you know the goat stands for greatest of all time. Ian said all of his albums have an animal lean to them, but the reason he used goat, he's like, well, you know, there aren't a lot of singers from the mountains, so it's just him, so he's the goat.
0: That's amazing, and I did not even know that. I can't believe I didn't ask him that. I can't believe it.
1: You know he's going to be at Red Rocks for the second time with Ernest.
0: I didn't know he was with Ernest, but I heard he was going again. And because I really wanted to go check them out. When's that coming? Man, how much time did you get with him? I only got 4 minutes.
1: I only got 10 minutes.
0: Oh, I got 4. Got 10. Oh, okay. Well, I guess we know who's better. We know everybody like, okay, that's great. Well, what else did you find out in the Nashville tea today, Miss Tracy Lee?
1: Well, I want to take a throwback to something. I'm surprised there are still a few available, or there were the last time I checked. Eric Church, he's got a brand of whiskey. He partnered with Jack Daniels a few years ago and did this. Well, now Eric Church's whiskey, JYPSI, released a limited edition bottle for America's 250 birthday. Oh. It's called Legacy Batch 003, The Declaration.
0: Oh,
1: it
0: wow.
1: is a modern reimagining of the spirits distilled by George Washington. So he got George Washington's recipe. They blended 3 whiskeys, including one that has a top note from apple brandy barrels.
0: Wow.
1: And it was sourced directly from George Washington's distillery at Mount Vernon. So it is all kinds of America up in that bottle. They cost about $200 just for the bottle of whiskey, or you can get a set for $250.
0: It's going to be so much more in the future. That's like, I'm a bourbon collector. I've got way too much bourbon that I've collected, because now I don't want to drink that. And my friends are like, drink it. What? I'm like, no. Yeah. So no, that's terrible.
1: I'm telling you, you should grab one of these. It's going to be a collector's edition. And Eric Church is not an artist that you have to worry about doing something so awful that it's going to tank in value. So
0: that's
1: if you're
0: true.
1: A collector, this is a good investment. $200 up front. I guarantee you it will double in value
0: over
1: the next
0: minimum,
1: few years.
0: Minimum double.
1: Yes. Okay. If you did not get to go see Alan Jackson in Nashville for his final show a couple weeks ago, never fear, because not only is it going to come out on TV sometime in December on NBC, we now have a month at least, but you're going to be able to pre-order the album release live. And this is so Alan Jackson. You can pre-order it as a CD for $14.98.
0: I love it. CDs are coming back now. The people are talking about that now. Everything's coming back.
1: It all comes back. Don't throw anything out. It all comes back. But that's going to be fun. So if you missed all those performances and wanted to be a part of that, that'll be another good piece of history that you can hold on to. Okay. Coming up in the Nashville team.
0: She's excited.
1: He got pulled over and almost detained at the Canadian border.
0: Oh.
1: What has Jordan Davis done?
0: Oh, wow.
1: And why is there a warrant out for his arrest?
0: No way.
1: I'll give you the details. I know, I was shocked. I'll give you the details coming up in the Nashville Tea on Fish with Friends.

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12: We love a good smelling candle.
8: Yeah, sure.
12: Bath and Body Works has a new one that I don't know if you noticed. Pizza and Ranch.
8: That's a hard pass. I'm going to say no.
12: And it's turning out to be a hard pass for a lot of people.
8: Why would you want... Oh, first of all, my first thing is Hot Ranch.
12: Oh.
8: Flame and Ranch. I don't think there's another terrible food smell than Hot Ranch.
12: Oh, yeah. Like when you're cleaning out the bottle.
8: Yeah, yeah.
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8: You're rinsing your dipping bowl. 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
12: And you get that whiff of that.
8: Mm. It's heated dill and garlic and buttermilk. That is not. No, thank you.
12: No.
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13: 67 tonight under partly cloudy skies. 85 tomorrow, partly cloudy. Partly cloudy skies tomorrow night, 68. Lots of sunshine and dry Sunday and Monday. Mid-80s Sunday, upper 80s by Monday. A peek at the extended shows, 88 Tuesday, 88 Wednesday, and 87 on Thursday. Right now, 71. I'm staff meteorologist Derek Height.

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2: Fish with Friends, hanging out with my good friend Miss Tracy Lee right now, doing a little bit of Nashville tea. Where were we? Where are we going? Talk to me now. She's got a dog on her lap. I'm not kidding.
3: Well, we talked about Eric Church having commemorative whiskey, and we also talked, I forgot what we talked about.
2: I haven't sorry, seen you Jason, lick that much out. Since we were hanging out at a bar in 2010.
3: What else did we talk about?
2: We were talking about Ella Jackson putting out a CD. You talked about that. And you said something about Jordan Davis getting to banjos the dog.
3: Yeah, Jordan Davis got arrested at the Canadian border. But he's out. We'll talk about what happened coming up in the Nashville tea on Fish with Friends. You're so bad.

0: everything country. 99.9 Y Country. Fish with Friends, Miss Tracy Lee hanging out with me right now on a beautiful Friday. About to put a big bow on a little thing we call the Nashville Tea. But where were we? Where are we going? Come on now.
1: Well, we talked about a great collector's item, as long as, you know, you can not drink it. Eric Church partnered with JYPSI to release a limited edition bottle for America's 250th. It's a whiskey called Legacy Batch 003, the Declaration. Now, he went all the way to Mount Vernon, which is George Washington's distillery is where it is.
0: Wow.
1: And used one of the old original barrels to get whiskey ready for this. So it's going to be a collector's item. It's about $200, $250 on their website, depending on if you get the gift pack or not. Definitely a good investment. And if you didn't get to see Alan Jackson
0: perform, or a good present
1: for
0: somebody, it could be a good present for somebody who won a bet.
1: All right, then let's talk about this: the whiskey or the trip?
0: Oh, the whiskey! I love Eric Church.
1: Okay,
0: well,
1: done.
0: What's the trip? Were you going to come with me though? Are we going to share a hotel?
1: No, you're not going to see FGL.
0: Well, I know, but if I went to FGL, would you go with me to FGL? Because I won, because they got back together. Would you go with me? Are we going to get a hotel back in the day?
1: No, you're getting the whiskey and we'll never speak of this again. All right.
0: I will display it.
1: Alan Jackson is going to have his final show on NBC this December. We at least know what month it's in now. And you can pre-order the live album release, and it's typical Alan Jackson, on a CD. It'll cost you $14.98.
0: Brilliant. I love it. I think that's brilliant. Okay. What is going on with somebody getting detained at the Canadian border? What was that about? You're killing me.
1: Of all people, I never thought I would sit here and tell you, Jordan Davis, sweet little Jordan Davis, father of four from Louisiana, is a wanted man. Because he's not. Let me explain. He was leaving a show. Well, let me explain. He was leaving a show in Canada, okay. And he was re-entering the States, and he was detained by the Canadian Border Patrol officers. They mixed him up with some guy from the same name in Indiana.
0: Amazing.
1: And Jordan thought he was in serious trouble. The guy gets on his bus, and he's like, "Now I'm going to need you to be real honest with me. Do you have a problem in Indiana?" And Jordan's like, "I haven't even gotten a speeding ticket. Like, I don't understand what's happening." Wrong Jordan Davis. This is the second time it's happened to him. The second time Jordan Davis has been pulled over and mistaken identity. When the Canadian Mounties realized that he was a country singer, they're like, "Oh, no, you're going to go sing a song about us now."
0: And it's, by the way, I hate to correct you. It's Mounties, but go on.
1: What'd I say?
0: Mountie. It's Mount Me.
1: It's not. Is it?
0: Mm-hmm.
1: Well, we're calling it Mounties because
0: Make sure next time you're on the air, just say Mount Me. That'd be good. The Canadian Mounties.
1: I will
0: Mounties.
1: Not because I do not. Now I just understood what you said. That's terrible. Yes. It's a Mountie. It's a Mountie.
0: Okay. So anyway, back to the Mounties. So they said you're going to write a song
1: And he was like, "No, it's all good. I just want to go home." So he crossed back over into the States without anything else. And he said, he posted on social the whole interaction. And he's like, "Keep the border safe, one Jordan Davis at a time. Much love, Canada."
0: What would be fun is for him to meet the Jordan Davis in Indiana, who's probably a little scary or sketchy, but still.
1: Right. But don't count our Jordan Davis out, because the boy is from Baton Rouge. He'll tear you up. That's the way them Louisiana people roll.
0: He is like one of those quiet, nice guys, though, isn't he, Mr. Jordan
1: yes.
0: Davis? Yeah, I thought so, too.
1: So nice. And he's got one of the best beards in country music.
0: Oh, yeah, he does.
1: I love Jordan Davis so, so much.
0: But do you wish he was a Canadian Mountie?
1: So that's the Nashville Tea on Fish with Friends.
0: Okay. Have a good weekend.
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3: Fish with Friends. I'm hanging out with
4: Wait, does he blame me?
3: I'm hanging out with my female friends right now, Elizabeth, no. Mary, and Jen. No. And no, I don't. No, it's so funny. This my little girl squad. I've had a month or whatever. That being said, I have in front of me. if you've ever wondered if you're too self-centered, four signs that could point to an answer. Okay, so I need you both to be honest. Okay.
5: Wait, and you need to be honest.
3: I'm definitely not self-centered. I'm about myself a little bit right now, but I'm actually going to therapy because I'm the opposite of self-centered. Like I worry, I suffer.
4: I want to go to that therapist.
3: massive guilt complex with people. You struggle to keep relationships. Do you guys struggle to keep relationships? One of you?
5: No.
3: Jen?
4: I don't want to have one. So
3: okay,
4: thank
3: there you go. Okay, you don't show much interest in other people's lives. Elizabeth?
5: I have too much interest in other people's lives.
3: Jen?
4: I don't want to hear anything about anybody, but I always do.
3: Okay. Okay. Here's another
4: one. My favorite's when someone's telling you a dumb story and they're like, wait, was it Wednesday or really? I don't care what day it was, so move on.
3: I actually wish I'd kept Tracy Lee, who just finished the Nashville teacher, for this because I love this. I should do a break with all three of you.
4: Okay.
3: Number three is you always need to be the center of attention. Jen does not need that.
5: Elizabeth? I actually, you would think that I'd be like that, but when I'm not performing, no, I'm really not.
3: Mm-hmm. Okay.
5: You think so?
3: And for no, never. Finally, you can't apologize or admit when you're wrong.
5: I always apologize when I'm wrong.
4: Okay. That takes a lot to, that's hard. That's the hardest thing in the world to say. It's hard to say you're sorry and mean it and not qualify it.
3: I have actually dug into this list of four things. Therapists stress that being self-focused isn't automatically bad. By the way, during stressful times, illness, career changes, or major life events, it's normal to think about yourself more, obviously. That being said, I read through all of those. And I'm like, and I mean, there may be too much sharing on the air, but whatever, I don't care. I'm the opposite of all of them. I don't want to be the center of attention anymore. I did when I was younger. I apologize too much.
5: Mm. Yeah.
3: Yeah, I show way too much interest in other people's lives. And I don't struggle to keep relationships. So I think I'm the opposite of self-centered. I'm centered.
4: Don't struggle to keep relationships. I'm sorry.
3: What?
4: Hello? Is this microphone on? Hello?
3: Friends and family. Friends and family. Not girlfriends, you douche.
4: Guys cannot be alone. What have we learned in this lifetime on this planet?
3: Men have wives or whatever.
4: Unless you're Siddhartha living on your rock.
3: She's sitting on my what?
4: What?
3: Huh?
5: What?

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4: Fish with Friends, real busy hour ahead of us before we get out of here. Oh my God, I've got some great knowledge for you. We're going to talk about Apple, as in the company. The internet as a whole, actually. And something you definitely don't know about the people that control the internet. In the movie Lord of the Rings, if you're fascinated by that, you're going to get a kick out of my nerdness with knowledge. That's towards the end of the show. Next, though, I've got some ideas for your house for the summer. Might keep you a little bit busy. Reached out to Dan, the mortgage man. Elizabeth, Mary, and I are going to talk to him about it next.

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10: 67 tonight under partly cloudy skies. 85 tomorrow, partly cloudy. Partly cloudy skies tomorrow night, 68. Lots of sunshine and dry Sunday and Monday. Mid-80s Sunday, upper 80s by Monday. A peek at the extended shows, 88 Tuesday, 88 Wednesday, and 87 on Thursday. Currently 68. I'm staff meteorologist Derek Height.

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1: Fish with friends, you have kids, you don't know what to do with them. It's like the middle of summer. You're like, what the crap? I mean, come on. Hello, it's July 10th. I got some ideas for you. Now, look, I don't have kids, and don't worry, I'm not in random backyards playing with kids, but what I did do is search the internet for what was that weird to say? Is that your face?
2: Okay. Weird.
1: Okay, I reached out. I got Elizabeth Mary. Dan, the mortgage man, is going to join us. We're going to talk about it next. You know what I meant?

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0: Everything Country. 99.9 Y Country. This with friends, hanging out with Elizabeth, Mary, Dan, the mortgage man right now. And I want to check in because I hear about Elizabeth. Well, Elizabeth, I hear about it all the time. About how rough it is this summer, how she has to keep her kid entertained, but how much she loves it, but how, like, you're constantly going. That's what I hear all the time from you. Is that accurate?
1: I mean, yeah, but I enjoy it.
0: Okay. Dan, do you guys, have your kids had some fun this summer entertaining themselves?
2: Yeah, I mean, they do okay, but I do feel this obligation more than I think my parents ever did to make sure that we have activities for them. Because otherwise, they will just sit around and they'll sit on that screen. Like, they don't go out and play like we used to.
0: Really?
1: No, I really agree with you on that. I don't remember my parents coming up with activities for me every day.
2: Right.
0: I'll tell you right now, I've got a list. Just I wanted to fire this out for you guys to help you out a little bit. And then I'm going to ask you a very serious question about camp for parents. Reusable water balloons, the time-honored tradition, you could do that.
1: Yep, they're fun.
0: Stomp rockets. All you have to do is step down hard and watch it go flying. Just
2: those
0: be careful.
2: Love.
0: Yeah, Dan, you have those. You guys have those?
2: Yep.
0: Walkie-talkies. I remember when I first started doing this as a career, my friend Connie and I was driving to Omaha, Nebraska, where we worked, and I was following her, and we each bought walkie-talkies. So we could talk on the way. We had cell phones. We just thought it was fun. Maybe it was
1: before. Well, that's
2: some wicked ones from Radio Shack.
0: Yeah, yes. Like the really good ones back in the day.
1: That's what we had on the farm when we had to get Dad.
0: What about Nerf balls? You guys have a bunch of Nerf balls, I would assume. Nerf guns even, maybe. Okay.
1: Yes.
0: Badminton or Crockett set. What about that one? You got one of those?
1: It's croquet.
2: Okay.
0: I believe it's Crockett. But you could agree to disagree.
1: Oh,
0: sidewalk chalk. Okay. Now, this is something that upsets Jen.
1: This is really funny, Dan.
0: The kids in Jen's little complex keep writing on the stuff in sidewalk chalk.
2: And then, I've heard about this.
0: Yeah.
2: She gets mad, like, especially if somebody's coming over.
0: Well, like, even here in my complex, there's like a little common area and I can see it from my balcony. And sometimes I'll go out there and just draw my sorrows and look at the balcony or look at the complex area. And a kid had drawn sidewalk chalk on the brand new thing. And I'm like, no. So you just wait till everybody goes to sleep. And
1: I'm not going to lie. It used to bother me on my front porch because my front porch is super cute. And I'd be like, oh, it's ruined the aesthetic. But now I'm like, oh, he made a cat. That's so cute.
0: Oh, my God. You're such a mom. You're such
2: a
0: mom.
2: Well, it washes away is the thing.
0: Do you guys have bubble machines? Everybody loves bubbles.
1: Oh, yeah. I've got one you plug in.
2: A ton. But, you know, the bubbles, they're soap. So it's like if you don't control those, it becomes a mess.
0: What about an inflatable pool? That's going to ruin your yard, though.
2: We've had those.
0: You've had, those are probably good. Do you get an inflatable pool when you guys go to your cabin, like on the lake? For real?
2: No.
0: Oh. It's like, kid, get in the water. Do they swim? Do they have to wear life vest? I remember when I used to wear life vest and my brother would swim under me and then pull my feet and try and drown me.
1: He still has trauma from it.
2: They are not wearing life vests in the water anymore.
0: Oh, they're not?
2: They're very good swimmers.
0: That's very good. All right, well, I just wanted to try and help out a little bit of things, drop a little bit of knowledge on you. As far as that goes, though, knowledge itself is next.
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2: Every time I learn something new, it pushes some old stuff out of my brain.
3: I'm learning.
4: What did you learn? Knowledge. You know, knowledge can come from a wide variety of places, including and not limited to that of a car. Yes, there it is, the car. You know, it's been in many holes. And if you could somehow gain the knowledge from the car that has been in the many holes, you would become a better, wiser person. So when no one is looking, you walk up to the car and you lick the knowledge off of it. And then you see the hole. And you walk over to the hole and you lick some knowledge there. It goes down your throat, does a 180-degree turn past your eye socket into your mind, thus finding knowledge.
5: What are you? Are you saying car?
4: No, key.
5: Wait, how are you saying?
4: The key's been in many holes, like door locks.
5: I did not get that one. I was trying real hard.
4: You've been distracted today all day. She's been distracted all day.
5: I've not been. You know what? I'm trying to figure out my internet connection over here, sir.
4: Okay, Barb, I'm sorry. Okay, calm down. What was that voice? I have not been. Okay. Hey, do you know there are 21 people who have 7 physical keys that control the main 21 people that have 7 keys, actual keys that control the main database behind the entire internet?
5: Are you serious?
4: Yeah, they're spread around the world and the keys are all in a safe deposit box. One update, by the way, says it's more complicated than this, but this is a simplified description of the security system of the internet. 21 people, keys.
5: Wow.
4: Isn't that crazy? Like, the stuff we don't know blows me away.
5: I don't know if I want to know everything, you know?
4: You know, if there's something I've learned in my life lately, and I think this every time, like when I was in Italy, when I go to England, if I go to visit one of my uncle in Okemos, Michigan, if I, whatever.
5: Right.
4: I always, you look around and you see all the other people and they're living their lives. There's so much more going on than just our little world. Whether your life is good or bad. If your life is bad, trust me, there are people that have children that are dying in the hospital. That's always a good go-to if somebody says their life is bad. So, I mean, it's depressing, I guess.
5: Wow.
4: But you need strength. You need strength to push through it. And by the way, the word strengths.
5: Yeah.
4: Okay. Is the longest word in the English language containing only one vowel letter.
5: Strength. Yeah, you're right.
4: Spell it.
5: S-T-R-E-N-G-T-H-S.
4: Yes, that's 8.
5: Huh.
4: Yeah, look at that, you're learning. You're learning.
5: That is interesting.
4: All right, let's get our nerd on Zach Braff and Lauryn Hill. Familiar?
5: I know Lauryn Hill.
4: Lauryn Hill. Zach Braff is from the show Scrubs.
5: Here, hold on, okay.
4: Get his photo for you. Zach Braff. So that way you can describe who he is to people.
5: Oh my gosh, what is he from?
4: Scrubs.
5: Yeah, but what else is he in? Something else.
4: He's in a lot of things.
5: Yeah. He's a very nice looking man.
4: That was a weird way to describe him, but okay. Zach Braff and Lauryn Hill grew up in the same neighborhood in New Jersey.
5: Really?
4: And she even attended his bar mitzvah. Think about all the famous things that could happen, you know what I mean? Like one day.
5: Isn't it funny how many celebrities actually went to school together? You hear that a lot.
4: I know, like statistically speaking, if I go to high school in Chicago, well, if I go to one right now for no reason, I'm going to get arrested. Yeah. But if I go to high school in Chicago and I'm a kid, statistically speaking, based on numbers, you're going to have a greater chance of going to school with somebody famous, right?
5: Right. Yeah.
4: That being said, of going to Langsberg High School, graduating class 68, I think I'm the closest thing to a celebrity that they've had that I know of, and I'm not a celebrity. So.
5: Well, I got one. He's not really a celebrity. I have a guy that was on SNL. He's a comedian, but.
4: But he got fired because he sucked.
5: He really did get fired. He was the only one to ever get fired from SNL.
4: And didn't you go to school with a guy that became a famous bull rider?
5: Don't even remind me. Will O'Connell.
0: Let's talk about Lord of the Rings. Sam and Frodo, like in the movie Lord of the Rings, they go on a long walk. They get these guys, Sam and Frodo.
5: Okay.
0: Yeah. They walk a total of 1,350 miles in the movie, in the whole trilogy.
5: Holy cow, that's a lot.
0: It's walking from Los Angeles all the way to Austin, Texas. So for my nerds in Lord of the Rings, they walk from L.A. to Austin, Texas. There you go. Finally, the last one, I thought this was cool. It's kind of nerdy, but it's not dirty, but it's nerdy. There was a third founder of Apple, besides Steve Jobs and Steve Wozniak.
5: Really? Why do we not know this?
0: There was a guy, his name was Ronald Wayne.
5: Okay.
0: After 2 weeks of owning the company, he owned 10% of it. He sold it. He's like, I want out. Give me $800. I want out.
5: I bet you he regrets that decision for the rest of his life.
0: Today, guess how much it would be worth?
5: Oh, my God. Millions.
0: $100 billion.
5: Oh, my.
0: $100 billion.
5: I'd be like, wait, Mulligan, can I get back in on this deal?
0: That's like the guy that paid for a pizza with Bitcoin, and now it would be worth $100 million. It's crazy stories. Hey, we got to get going. You have a great day. Be good. Be safe. Peace.

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6: Y Country weather.
7: Lows level off around 67 overnight under partly cloudy skies. Highs around 85 Saturday. Partly cloudy skies Saturday night. Lows level off around 68. Clear skies and dry Sunday and Monday. Mid-80s Sunday. Upper 80s by Monday. Looking further out, 88 Tuesday, 88 Wednesday, and 87 on Thursday. Currently 66. I'm staff meteorologist Derek Height.

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1: Why Country Weather.
6: Partly cloudy overnight with a low of 66. High of 85 Saturday. Sunshine mixed with clouds at times. Lows around 68 Saturday night. Clear skies and dry Sunday and Monday. Mid-80s Sunday. Upper 80s by Monday. Taking a look at the extended forecast, 88 Tuesday, 88 Wednesday, and 87 on Thursday. Right now, it's 66 degrees. I'm Staff Meteorologist Derek Height.

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8: Country weather.
9: Overcast skies overnight with a low of 64. Saturday, 86. Lows dip down to about 67 Saturday night. Mainly clear skies. Bright sunshine and dry Sunday and Monday. Mid-80s Sunday. Upper 80s by Monday. A peek at the extended shows. 88 Tuesday. 88 Wednesday. And 87 on Thursday. Currently, it's 64 degrees. I'm staff meteorologist Derek Height.

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13: Why Country Weather.
14: Cloudy skies overnight with a low of 64. A mix of clouds and sun Saturday, high of 86. Mainly clear skies Saturday night, lows around 67. Ample sunshine and dry Sunday and Monday. Mid-80s Sunday, upper 80s by Monday. A peek at the extended shows, 88 Tuesday, 88 Wednesday, and 87 on Thursday. Currently 65. I'm staff meteorologist Derek Hite.

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10: Why Country Weather.
11: Cloudy overnight with lows around 64. High temperatures reach up to 86 Saturday, partly cloudy. Saturday night, lows level off around 67. Sunny skies and dry Sunday and Monday. Mid-80s Sunday, upper 80s by Monday. A peek at the extended shows, 88 Tuesday, 88 Wednesday, and 87 on Thursday. Currently, 64. I'm staff meteorologist Derek Height.

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8: Country weather. A blend of clouds and sun today with highs around 86. Mainly clear tonight, lows level off around 67. Sunny skies tomorrow, highs around 85. Ample sunshine and dry Monday and Tuesday with highs in the upper 80s. Taking a look at the long range, 88 Wednesday, 87 Thursday, and 84 on Friday. Right now, 66. I'm staff meteorologist Derek Height.

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10: Why Country Weather.
11: Daytime highs approaching 86 today under mainly cloudy skies. 67 tonight, mainly clear. Highs around 85 tomorrow. Ample sunshine expected. Ample sunshine and dry Monday and Tuesday with highs in the upper 80s. Taking a look at the extended forecast, 88 Wednesday, 87 Thursday, and 84 on Friday. Currently 66. I'm staff meteorologist Derek Height.

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2: I'm Brent Barnett on Brownfield. The U.S. Justice Department and 17 states have reached a settlement to resolve price-fixing allegations within the egg industry. Cal-Maine Foods, Versova, and Hickman's Egg Ranch were accused of raising prices for consumers between 2022 and 2025. Under the settlement, the companies will donate more than $3.3 million and 53 million eggs to food banks and nonprofits. More news is next.
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2: The director of conservation agriculture at Missouri Soybean says the future of farming includes more robotics, precision agriculture, and innovative technologies designed to improve efficiency. Clayton Light tells Brownfield.
10: Obviously, the robotics is up and coming, but it's going to take a while for it to get there. Definitely, the drones is already established, and I think that's taken off very well.
2: The director of the University of Missouri's Food and Agricultural Policy Institute says tight margins have U.S. farmers exploring all avenues of affordability. Seth Meyer says this year's fertilizer costs are reminiscent of 2022, when record input prices were caused by the war in Ukraine. However,
11: we're not in 2022 in terms of crop prices. Affordability is much lower for high fertilization crops like wheat, like rice, like corn.
2: And the United Sorghum Checkoff's executive director, Norma Ritz Johnson, says she'll retire at the end of the year. I'm Brent Barnett with Brownfield Ag News.
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0: Charles Wesley Godwin is on the road. What are some foods he always has with him?
1: Keeping you in the know about Music Row. 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
2: Well, go to anytime there's like an off night. I love steakhouses. So I like going to a nice steakhouse and having the band and crew all out and us having a nice meal together. So I really enjoy that. And then something that's a must on the rider is we've been doing these turmeric ginger like immunity shots, and they're like filled with like cayenne pepper and things like that too. But at this stage in life, I think it's keeping us all pretty pepped up, and we cheers that like it's an actual like shot of something. So we've been doing those immunity shots the last couple years. So that's something that's on the rider that we enjoy every single day, every time.

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14: Highs level off around 86 today under partly cloudy skies. Mainly clear tonight. Lows level off around 67. Bright sunshine tomorrow. High of 85. Bright sunshine and dry Monday and Tuesday with highs in the upper 80s. Taking a look at the extended forecast, 88 Wednesday, 87 Thursday, and 84 on Friday. Right now, 66. I'm Staff Meteorologist Derek Height.

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13: I'm just the same as them. So I'll just go out there and hang out with them. Like, at the end of the day, I'm a college kid. I don't want to be doing business stuff. I want to be talking and hanging out and at the front of the venue, you know? And so that's just what I go do. And I also love to, like, know my fans, because, like, how am I going to know what's going to resonate with them if I'm not talking to them at all?

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7: Why Country Weather.
8: A blend of clouds and sun today with daytime highs approaching 86. Mainly clear skies tonight. Lows level off around 67. Daytime highs approaching 85 tomorrow. Bright sunshine expected. Clear skies and dry Monday and Tuesday with highs in the upper 80s. Looking further out, 88 Wednesday, 87 Thursday, and 84 on Friday. Right now, it's 67 degrees. I'm staff meteorologist Derek Height.

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0: Okay, Josh, you just wrapped up your tour with Nate Smith. How was that?
1: Great. I mean, I learned a lot from that tour. Nate's awesome. He's such a people person. Like, it's amazing to watch somebody that, even on his bad days, is still having a great day.
0: I've never done this with anybody. I never show people my notes.
1: This is a lot of notes.
0: Dude, I'm telling you. I know everything about you. You peed twice today already. That's in the notes.
1: Actually, I peed twice today.
0: Yeah, exactly.
1: Oh, honestly.
0: Yeah, we're watching.
1: I have peed twice today.
0: We are watching.
1: I'm a little dehydrated, so yeah.
0: Okay. Over to page 3.
1: Yep.
0: Apparently, you made some waves with a series of independent releases. What were those waves exactly?
1: Yeah, I mean, I had put out a bunch of songs independently. I think that, you know, that's every new artist does. And I had a song in 2022 called First Taste of Gone that got recognition in town, and I had the support in Nashville, which was really exciting and kind of led me to find my management team and my record deal. And
0: you had one of those songs, did it blow up virally?
1: Honestly, it was like a little bit of TikTok, all that kind of stuff, but it was more like I was getting playlisting love and DSPs that were like, we want to support this guy, which was like really, really cool.
0: So people like the music more than they like the data they were seeing on the bottom of a video.
1: Yes.
0: That's pretty cool.
1: Yeah.
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0: Josh Ross tells us about the time he waited an hour to have a meeting just to talk to someone about breaking into business.
3: 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John Party, Dustin Lynch, and more. Yeah.
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11: A blend of clouds and sun today with daytime highs approaching 86. Mainly clear skies tonight. Lows level off around 67. Daytime highs approaching 85 tomorrow. Bright sunshine expected. Clear skies and dry Monday and Tuesday with highs in the upper 80s. Looking further out, 88 Wednesday, 87 Thursday, and 84 on Friday. Right now, 70. I'm Staff Meteorologist Derek Hite.
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14: With Bobby Bones.
0: Dustin Lynch recently spotted a girl in the audience who came to his show solo, and she was celebrating her birthday. So we invited her up on stage, did a little birthday hug. Dustin Lynch now at number 28 with Easy to Love.
15: But

0: Ella Langley, Choosing Texas, at number 22 here on the countdown. We have Josh Ross in studio. Hey, what's your dad like?
1: He's just like a hard worker. He gets up every day at like 4, goes to work from like 6 to 4 p.m. And so it's like, I can't complain, you know?
0: There would be times where I would just be on the road and then come back and do radio and then hop back on and just be so exhausted, where I think for me, the greatest understanding was, I am so lucky to be tired doing something I love doing, because from where I come from, nobody gets to do what they want to do. Yeah. They work at the mill or they work.
1: Totally. Yeah.
0: So I had to have that moment because I would be freaking burnt.
1: Mm-hmm. Yeah, I'm so lucky. And I think that's for me, like...
0: You can also be tired, though.
1: Yeah.
0: Like, I think that's where a life coach comes in. Like, somebody that can understand.
1: Admit.
0: I couldn't complain about half the stuff in my life to, like, my friends that are not in this weird business. Yep. Because they wouldn't understand, and they'd be like, shut up. You travel. You talk in a microphone. Who cares?
1: And at that time, did you have a personal life, too, going on?
0: No.
1: Yeah.
0: None.
1: Right.
0: I had a dog that I had to take on a tour bus. I had to get a bus for the dog because it was my only connection.
1: Right. Yeah.
0: So then I felt like I was behind so much because I... had no human connections back home.
1: Yeah.
0: Do you deal with that?
1: I've been dealing with it it's like, how do you have a home life that still feels normal-ish? Because you're home a day or two a week. I have 2 dogs. There's, you know, we got 11 guys on a bus. It's like, you know, I spend more money in dog care than probably some people do in child care, you know?
0: You got to have a screw loose to do this stuff.
1: Yeah.
0: It's the right, it's got to be the right screw.
1: Yeah, totally, yeah.
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0: Josh Ross and I talk about his tour bus and tour life on the way.
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4: A blend of clouds and sun today with daytime highs approaching 86. Mainly clear skies tonight. Lows level off around 67. Daytime highs approaching 85 tomorrow. Bright sunshine expected. Clear skies and dry Monday and Tuesday with highs in the upper 80s. Looking further out, 88 Wednesday, 87 Thursday, and 84 on Friday. Currently 72. I'm Staff Meteorologist Derek Height.
0: 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Top 30. With Bobby Bones. Hey everybody, so Riley Green will be on our cruise next March. We have this entire Bobby Bones Show country music cruise that's happening. I hope you can come. Riley Green performs, Lauren Elena, Randy Houser performs, Eddie and I do comedy, and so come on out. The cruise is called the Top Shelf Country Cruise. We would love for you to come. And if you're just a Riley Green fan, that's all you need. At number 21, it is Riley Green. Here is Think As You Drunk here on the Country Top 30.

0: Hey, tell me about your setup. You've got one tour bus, two tour buses?
1: One right now. Yeah, we're creeping on that thing, but I luckily have created it, like I was saying, like the culture and the band. I'm very lucky that it's like we are a family, and I'm kind of good with sleeping in a bus with 10 people. I don't think I've ever had that thing where like I need to have my own space, and you know, I'm very grateful that I like being surrounded by people. And it would also just be weird. I thought of that the other day. I was like, imagine rolling down the road and knowing that all the guys I hang out with are like in the bus behind me or ahead of me, when I just want to still hang out with them.
0: When you get kids.
1: I think exactly. So when I get to the 6-bedroom house.
0: Grind as hard as you can right now until you hit your bottom. Yeah. And then you'll start to kind of go. You're killing it right now. It's really awesome to see. I was talking about you on something recently, and I was like, I really like Josh. Really nice guy. I should, because you're good looking and a good athlete and a good singer and you're a good song. I shouldn't like you. I should just have to like put up with you.
1: Right.
0: But I like you because you're like a nice guy. And I think that probably is because of how you were raised.
1: Very much.
0: Your family, pretty warm family.
1: Very warm, very huggy. My mom is like the free spirit angel. And then my dad was the like, this is right and this is wrong. And there was no in between. So I'm very, very lucky to have that balance growing up. Because my dad was the one that, like, when I was like, I'm moving to Nashville, he's like, you're crazy. This is stupid, you know? And then my mom's like, you should go.
0: Your dad's very practical.
1: Yes.
0: He's had to be practical his whole life.
1: Whole life, yeah.
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0: Thank you guys for spending time with us today. We're almost halfway through the countdown. We're at Bailey Zimmerman now at number 17. Here he is with Chevy Silverado on the Country Top 30. Wow.

0: That's MacArthur from Hardy, Eric Church, Morgan Wallen, and Tim McGraw at number 14.
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3: Why country weather?
4: Sunshine mixed with clouds at times today, with daytime highs approaching 86. Lows level off around 67 tonight, mainly clear skies. Ample sunshine expected tomorrow. High temperatures reach up to 85. Right now, 75. 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
8: Bobby, you're up.
9: Marvin Gaye's real last name was, do you want to know?
10: It's not Gay. Why did he pick Gay? Interesting.
9: It is Gay, but it was Gay without the E at the end. It's spelled G-A-Y-E, Marvin Gaye, but his original was just G-A-Y. And so people were questioning, do you like men or women? So he put the E on there so people wouldn't just go like, Marvin's gay.
10: That's crazy. Wow, I didn't know that.
11: Why can't it be Marvin's happy?
9: Well, because his last name was Gay.
11: I know, but gay means happy.
9: That's true. You got me on that one.
11: Yeah.
9: It did, especially back in the day. Back when they said, ahoy, ahoy.
8: Ahoy, ahoy. Amy, you're up.
11: Polar bear fur is actually clear, and their skin is jet black. We see white because it's reflecting light, and it's an illusion. Like, that's what we see, but there's nothing white about them.
10: What?
9: That can't be true.
10: So if they were, like, in the forest, they would be green?
9: So their fur is basically a green screen.
10: They're white only because of the snow?
11: It says the polar bear's fur is translucent, their skin is black, and it only appears white because it reflects visible light.
10: That's crazy, man.
9: Dang, my brain can't even comprehend what's happening.
10: That's crazy.
9: Because every polar bear is white to me.
10: Mm-hmm.
0: Country.
7: Top 30.

0: Okay, now you got two number ones. Where do you play those songs in your set list? At the very end?
1: Right now I'm playing Hate How You Look as first song, single again last.
0: Oh, you start with a hit?
1: Yeah.
0: I was talking to Vanessa Carlton. Do you know who that is?
1: I don't know if I do.
0: I would fall into the... Mm-hmm. Yeah. You know, 1,000 miles?
1: Mm-hmm.
0: Like, yeah. So that's a monster song. She plays it very first.
1: Wow. She played at the end again?
0: No. That's what I said. You played again? No.
1: There's some artists that play the same song 3 times in the set.
0: I would do that. If I only had a hit...
1: I remember going on tour with Bailey like early on, and he like started with a Rock and a Hard Place, and it wasn't even that. What was it? Was it Fall in Love? What was his first one? I played a show with him like Peoria, and I was like, is this his third time playing that song?
0: I don't
1: double
0: think
1: encore.
0: And that's what the fans want.
1: Yeah, they came
0: like,
1: for the song.
0: Like, they're coming out because probably they were exposed to you by a song, and then they fell in love with you with other music.
1: He for sure played twice in a row at the end of the show.
0: I have no problem with that at all whatsoever.
1: I probably won't play either of those twice, but... I guess get a couple more.
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11: Why country weather?
12: Sunshine mixed with clouds at times today, with daytime highs approaching 86. Lows level off around 67 tonight, mainly clear skies. Ample sunshine expected tomorrow. High temperatures reach up to 85. Right now, it's 77 degrees. 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I'm meteorologist Eric Height.

this almost made it, is no stranger to the countdown because he always has number one songs. And I'm betting this song ends up being a massive song as well. It did not make the countdown this week. It almost made it. It's from Russell Dickerson. Here is Worth Your While, your almost made it song on

0: yeah. My last single Saturday night.
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16: That was my first, like, very serious job, and I was very, very proud to work for that company. And yeah, I did a lot of things for them. I can't tell you because I signed an NDA, and I don't want them coming after me if I get into too much detail. But yeah, I did a lot of formulations, and I had my own lab, and I was a proper science nerd, and I would go into all these meetings, and I would get to be the nerd that I always have been, and finally got paid for it, so. But it was a good job. It just wasn't where I was supposed to be, and there's where you can be and there's where you're supposed to be, and that's what that job taught me. And I totally could be there and I totally could be happy, but it wasn't where I was supposed to be, so...

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3: Why Country Weather.
4: Partly cloudy skies this afternoon with a high of 86. Lows around 67. Tonight, mainly clear. Sunny skies tomorrow. Daytime highs approaching 85. Bright sunshine and dry Monday and Tuesday with highs in the upper 80s. Taking a look at the extended forecast, 87 Wednesday, 86 Thursday, and 86 on Friday. Right now, 79. I'm staff meteorologist Derek Height.

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3: 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So launching this urgent care and other walk-in clinics has been part of fulfilling that mission to increase access to care.
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15: Y Country weather.
16: Sunshine mixed with clouds at times this afternoon, with daytime highs approaching 86. Mainly clear skies tonight. Lows dip down to about 67. High temperatures reach up to 85 tomorrow. Ample sunshine expected. Right now, it's 81 degrees. 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I'm meteorologist

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10: 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Pat Moody with another edition of Moody on the Move. 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
11: 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So launching this urgent care and other walk-in clinics has been part of fulfilling that mission to increase access to care.
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2: 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Pat Moody with another edition of Moody on the Move. 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While some might see the terms as interchangeable, talk a little bit about the difference between an urgent care facility and a walk-in.
3: Sure. So our walk-in clinics are more for convenient and access of care. 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So launching this urgent care and other walk-in clinics has been part of fulfilling that mission to increase access to care.
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0: A decade after so much has happened professionally and personally for Cole Swindell, he's updating his dad with the song Girl Dad.
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2: My new single, Girl Dad, is very special to me for many reasons, you know, becoming a father, but also missing my own father. I think that's where the idea came from. You see the title, and I don't think you know what the song's about, but for me, it's just, you know, going back to visit my dad at his grave and updating him on my life and all the great things that have happened. And I wish, you know, he was here to see him. I know he can, but I wish I could see him see it. You know, that's kind of what the song is for me.

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8: Sunshine mixed with clouds at times this afternoon, with daytime highs approaching 86. Mainly clear skies tonight, lows

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1: Sunshine mixed with clouds at times this afternoon, with daytime highs approaching 86. Mainly clear skies tonight, lows dip down to about 66. 85 tomorrow, bright sunshine. Dry Monday and Tuesday under sunny skies with highs in the upper 80s. Looking further out, 87 Wednesday, 86 Thursday, and 86 on Friday. Currently 79. I'm staff meteorologist Derek Height.

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2: Every year we kind of spend 10 to 15 days down the beach in Alabama. 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But whenever I was supposed to be in where our vacation spot is, I was supposed to be there on that day, and I told my wife, I said, there's no way I'm missing Alan Jackson's last show. We've got like a 14-hour drive to make that. I had the opportunity to fly in. I don't think I would get much rest if I did that. So we're going to pull three drivers on one bus and make sure that we're there.
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14: Y Country Weather.
13: mainly sunny this afternoon with highs around 86. Mainly clear skies again tonight, 66. Ample sunshine expected tomorrow. High temperatures reach up to 85. Bright sunshine and dry Monday and Tuesday with highs in the upper 80s. Peak at the extended shows, 87, Wednesday, 86,

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2: Baby Blues is a flirty little song. It's so fun. We wrote it on a writer's retreat, actually, when we had been writing a ton of different songs that were a little heavier in topic, and Baby Blues was our hangover song. We woke up the next morning all pretty in rough shape from drinking and writing songs the night before, and somebody spit out the line of, put those baby blues away in a room, writing a different song. And next thing you know, we all perked up and started writing the song, and it was written so quickly, and it just felt so good and felt so easy and fun. 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It's just fun and flirty, and it reminds me of all the goodness of that, you know, honeymoon phase of love.

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14: Low
13: lows around 66.
2: Tonight,
13: under mainly clear skies. Daytime highs approaching 85.
2: Tomorrow,
13: bright sunshine expected. Clear skies.
2: Tomorrow night, 68.
13: Ample sunshine and dry Monday and Tuesday with highs in the upper 80s. Taking a look at the long range, 87 Wednesday, 86 Thursday, and 86 on Friday. Right now, it's 77 degrees. I'm Staff Meteorologist Derek Height.

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5: Hi, everybody. Pat Moody with another edition of Moody on the Move. 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We're joined again by Natalie Baggio, president of Cornwall Health in Southwest Michigan, where the team is dedicated to advancing access and quality and innovation by investing daily in more localized urgent care across the region. 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
6: Sure. 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Part of our mission is increasing access to care. 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So launching this urgent care and other walk-in clinics has been part of fulfilling that mission to increase access to care.
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13: Lows around 66 tonight under mainly clear skies. Daytime highs approaching 85 tomorrow. Bright sunshine expected. Clear skies tomorrow night, 68. Ample sunshine and dry Monday and Tuesday with highs in the upper 80s. Taking a look at the long range, 87 Wednesday, 86 Thursday, and 86 on Friday. Right now.

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3: Country weather. Lows around 66. Tonight, under mainly clear skies. Daytime highs approaching 85. Tomorrow, bright sunshine expected. Clear skies tomorrow night, 68. Ample sunshine and dry Monday and Tuesday with highs in the upper 80s. Taking a look at the long range, 87 Wednesday, 86 Thursday, and 86 on Friday. Right now, it's 75 degrees. I'm staff meteorologist Derek Height.

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1: 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While some might see the terms as interchangeable, talk a little bit about the difference between an urgent care facility and a walk-in.
2: Sure. 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So launching this urgent care and other walk-in clinics has been part of fulfilling that mission to increase access to care.
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